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1: 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Grand. That's grand. Enter it now.
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Tejano 1600, your numero uno for Tejano, the home of Danny P in the morning. Got another chance for you to win a mil por hora coming up ahorita a las tres. Good luck.

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1: 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That's coin. Enter it now.
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1: 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Bills. That's Bills. Enter it now. Okay, final.

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1: 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I love this one, it's a great melody. And then my girl, Ellie Diamante. 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